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One more reload, one more fix, one more taste of a stranger's lips. One more, yeah, one why not? One more chat to the girl I forgot. One more, maybe, yeah, you know the score. Let's stay here, let's have one more.

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Have a little romance. 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Chauffeur to France. Rolling the dance. 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Get down to a fat bass line. Move like

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2: 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Escúchanos todo el día, en todas partes. Ponte.
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2: Exa FM 99.3.